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is tomorrow already Canada Day? It's Holly Taylor here for Shine FM, and it absolutely is. We're celebrating our nation's birthday. Kind of fun. Any exciting plans that you have up your sleeves? Why don't we take a look at your verse for today? Hopefully it gives you a little extra dose of encouragement. We're going to 1 Corinthians 10:13b from an ESV. It says, God is faithful, and he will not let you be tempted beyond your ability. But with the temptation, he will also provide the way of escape, that you may be able to endure it.

0: you're good.
1: With the summer upon us, what are you going to be doing to keep your kids off of the screens? Dun, dun, dun. Although, if you remember way back to when we were kids, we were on screens too. They just happened to be TV, so a little different. The backlight, a little less amazing with that blue light, but still, there are things that we can do to help increase dopamine naturally so that not being on screens isn't such a hardship. And it can start first thing in the morning. We were doing this towards the end of the school year with my oldest because she was struggling to get out of bed. But I just gave her a washcloth with cold water. She put it in her face and she seemed to be able to get a bit more motivated. And this is actually a natural way of releasing dopamine for kids. Playing with Lego is also a huge one. Going out for walks, discovering new things. What else would you add to that list of ways that we can increase the dopamine so our kids can have fun without screens?
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0: Are you among the many looking for a screenless summer for the kids? Not an easy task, but definitely can be done. Got some great text messages today about the things that you'll be doing this summer as you're more intentional about screen use and spending time as a family and just navigating those summer days because it's different from when we were younger. A message here, this is from Sarah. She says, we are going to be doing family dinners as often as we can. I feel like it's just a really great way for the family to connect. And yes, also a natural dopamine for kids, if you can believe it. Biking, climbing, swimming, so kids being active is a great one for that dopamine rush. And that's a lot of you are actually saying you've enrolled your kids in different kinds of summer activities like swimming and soccer camps, dry land, hockey training. You know, your kids look like they're going to be having a busy summer. Music, singing, dancing. Getting a good amount of sleep also helps. So what else are you doing to help your kids this summer?
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0: Well, I'm sure by now you have seen the devastating news stories about what is happening in Venezuela. I can't even imagine what that would have been like. So many people have lost their lives. Back-to-back earthquakes, 7 point, I think it was what, 5 and 3? Like, these were massive back-to-back earthquakes. So definitely praying for those families still looking for loved ones, still looking around them, wondering, where is God in all of this? And just praying that God will give them peace and continued safety, as it's still not ideal. It's very unstable. So if you've got friends or family there, lifting them up in prayer and then praying for all those organizations who are on the ground doing what they can to help.
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0: time for some words of inspiration, this time from Mark Twain. Give every day the chance to become the most beautiful day of your life. I like that idea. Sometimes we start off the day and it is rough. We got up on the wrong side of the bed, so we can still change it. Our whole day doesn't have to be wasted because of an awkward, challenging start. Take a deep breath, reframe, reshift, refocus, and give your day a chance to be the most beautiful it could be.
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0: were talking earlier about ways to get the kids up and moving and how there are some pretty basic things that we can do that will be a little bit of a dopamine hit for the kids in the most healthy of ways. Protein-rich foods, adequate sleep, even reading a bedtime story before bed. All of this can help our kids. So what else can we do on this whole list of ways to have a fun summer? Well, here's a simple summer bucket list that you could do. Not going to cost anything to wake up early and watch the sunrise. Lots of benefits in that. Going for a nature walk, building a sandcastle, planting a garden, and something we can do tomorrow, watch some fireworks.
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0: know if you saw the game on Sunday, but I was sweating. Whew, I think I was sweating more than they were. Once Alphonso Davies, though, got into the pitch, it was a different feel, wasn't it? It's pretty amazing how a leader in action can really do some damage. He may not have scored, but his impact was absolutely felt. So I am so excited as Team Canada advancing after that 1-0 victory over South Africa. Game time 11. It's going to be in Houston, and it's on July 4th. And I was thinking, how cool would it be for Canada to advance on the 4th of July?
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0: I love it when artists do something out of the ordinary and they reach out in a very tangible way to their fans. And I don't know if you know of Tyler Shaw, and he's got a song that a lot of people are using for their first dance for their weddings. And so he had this thing on social media where he would do whatever that top comment was if he reached a certain amount of followers on Instagram. Well, he apparently reached his goal and was able to surprise a bride and groom by walking in while the music started to play for their first dance. They selected his song, and there he was, singing along to it. What an exhilarating experience. The bride looked flabbergasted. They were just so shocked. The guests were shocked. And what a really cool experience for an artist to be there and to perform their favorite song for their first dance.
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0: Tomorrow being Canada Day, what's on the plans? I'm Holly Taylor here for Shine FM, and I am hearing all kinds of great stories, but also hearing a little bit of nervousness as the mosquitoes, they are not cooperating this year. 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So using lavender could be a natural way of keeping the insects away. So let me know how that goes for you tomorrow. Does lavender work? Yes or no? 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
1: But really, he helps schools celebrate and businesses stand out. 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
2: We care about what you're saying when you're not talking.

0: Stephanie Nicole was asking you guys, the lovely Shine family members, what some of the most interesting ice cream flavors are that you've ever tried. Angela in Edmonton said that for her, it had to be the black sesame flavor from Yellowed, which is a local spot in Edmonton, and that her favorite is the mango sorbet from the Da Vinci Cone, which is also in Edmonton. Chris in Red Deer says that he went to the Greek island of Nisyros and he tried the sweet tomato ice cream that they had there, which is an interesting flavor. And then in Tropia, Italy, he had onion ice cream. I'm not sure that I would be interested, but I would try a spoonful. And finally, Carrie from Calgary says that her current weird flavor favorite is called Moon Mist. It's a combination of bubblegum, banana, and grape ice cream with a raspberry swirl. That actually sounds amazing.
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0: hey, it's Connor. And you guys had so many great responses to Stephanie's question about interesting ice cream flavors that I just had to share more. Judy in Edmonton says that the cornbread and honey butter flavor from Made by Marcus ice cream is really good. And it sounds amazing. I'd love to give it a try. Marion, also in Edmonton, is making her own ice cream. She bought a Ninja ice cream maker, and her most recent creation is made of coconut milk, chia seeds, and protein powder. So it sounds like a very healthy ice cream. Tammy in Calgary says that she loved the burnt butter flavor from Lewis Road Creamery in New Zealand. And I'm so jealous. I would love to get to go to New Zealand someday. Weena in Red Deer says that right now she has her freezer stuffed to the brim with large tubs of root beer float, shark attack, and bubblegum ice cream because she's having a 50s ice cream social themed birthday party. Can I come?
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1: Hello, Shine family. Connor Dixon here. And have you heard about Shine On Demand? It's this wonderful little addition we have to the ShineFM.com website, where you can go on and you can find any previous episode of any of the shows that we air on Shine FM or on The Light. And you can listen to any one of these episodes. We've got a back catalog of a ton of them. We've got Joni Table Talk. We've got Back to the Bible. We've got Best Day Ever, The Bible for Kids. We've got a ton of excellent shows. So if you haven't ever heard an episode of them, or if you're looking for a specific episode, or if you're looking to listen to a show from the start, that is a perfect place to go.
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1: 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He helps communities show who they are.
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0: If you and your friends and family are looking for something fun and exciting and new to do this summer, then I've got the perfect thing for you. The new Sylvan Adventure Park is going to be opening up straight north of Sylvan Lake. When it does open, it'll be on Township Road 392. But this place is going to have everything. There's going to be a go-karting track with high-speed go-karts, and there'll be a 500-foot track for kids and a quarter-mile-long track for adults. There's going to be an 18-hole mini golf course and a trout fishing pond that's going to be home to more than 5,000 rainbow trout, according to their website. There's also going to be paintball arenas and an attraction that they're calling Digland, where you can get behind the controls of a real mini excavator and dig around for a bit. There's also a concession if you want to get food, and it seems like a really good time. We don't know prices or exactly when it's going to be opening yet, but they're planning to open sometime late this summer, which is super exciting.
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6: 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First is that if we've tasted such grace now, what delights await us in heaven? And second, beyond the unknown, this we do know. 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

0: I've been working at night shift for the last 2 years, and I had this digital MP3/radio. Then one night, about a year ago, it would only scan to Shine FM. 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